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1: Quinlet is my name. I'm a gospel minister. Over the years, gospel ministers all over the world have blessed lives with their songs. They seem to glorify, magnify, uplift the name of the Lord. People like Sissy Winans. Cause all my life you have been faithful. Hey, all my life you have been so, so good. With every prayer that I am able, oh, I will sing of the goodness of God. God bless them wherever they are. And God bless every gospel minister all over the world. This time, Dabridge Group, my management team, and the record label, we have come out with something peculiar, inspired by the Holy Spirit, called Soakats, Soaking in Atmospheric Music. This is a song that brings you into the atmosphere of the Holy Spirit. It pushes you into the realms of the Holy Spirit. And it reveals the power of Elohim. We have come to inspire and to empower both the young and the old who have thirst to sing spiritual songs. The very new one on the table at the moment is called Wind Blow, Quinlet featuring Jimmy the Psalmist. It goes like this.
2: 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Holy Ghost, manifest yourself in here.
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1: Quinlet is my name. I'm a gospel minister. Over the years, gospel ministers all over the world have blessed lives with their songs. They seem to glorify, magnify, uplift the name of the Lord. People like Sissy Winans. Cause all my life you have been faithful. Hey, all my life you have been so, so good. With every prayer that I am able, oh, I will sing of the goodness of God. God bless them wherever they are. And God bless every gospel minister all over the world. This time, Dead Bridge Group, my management team, and the record label, we have come out with something peculiar, inspired by the Holy Spirit, called Soakats, Soaking in Atmospheric Music. This is a song. It's so, so good. With every prayer that I am able, oh, I will sing of the goodness of God. God bless them wherever they are. And God bless every gospel minister all over the world. This time, Dead Bridge Group, my management team, and the record label, we have come out with something peculiar, inspired by the Holy Spirit, called Soakats, Soaking in Atmospheric Music. This is a song that brings you into the atmosphere of the Holy Spirit. It pushes you into the realms of the Holy Spirit. And it reveals the power of Elohim. We have come to inspire and to empower both the young and the old who have thirst to sing spiritual songs. The very new one on the table at the moment is called Wind Blow. Quinlet featuring Timmy the Psalmist. It goes like this.
2: 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Holy Ghost, manifest yourself in here.

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Gospel minister. Over the years, gospel ministers all over the world have blessed lives with their songs. They sing to glorify, magnify, uplift the name of the Lord. People like Sissy Winans. Cause all my life you have been faithful. Hey, all my life you have been so, so good. With every prayer that I am able, oh, I will sing of the goodness of God. God bless them wherever they are. And God bless every gospel minister all over the world. This time, the Bridge Group, my management team, and the record label, we have come out with something peculiar, inspired by the Holy Spirit, called Soakats, Soaking in Atmospheric Music. This is a song that brings you into the atmosphere of the Holy Spirit. It pushes you into the realms

0: the Holy Spirit, and it reveals the power of Elohim. We have come to inspire and to empower both the young and the old who have thirst to sing spiritual songs. The very new one on the table at the moment is called Wind Blow, Queen Lit featuring Timmy the Psalmist. It goes like this.
1: Oh Lord, we are ready for the moon. Holy Ghost, manifest yourself in here.
0: Manifest yourself on this

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1: Quinlet is my name. I'm a gospel minister. Over the years, gospel ministers all over the world have blessed lives with their songs. They seem to glorify, magnify, uplift the name of the Lord. People like Sissy Winans. Cause all my life you have been faithful. Hey, all my life you have been so, so good. With every prayer that I am able, oh, I will sing of the goodness of God. God bless them wherever they are. And God bless every gospel minister all over the world. This time, Dabridge Group, my management team, and the record label, we have come out with something peculiar, inspired by the Holy Spirit, called Soakers, Soaking in Atmospheric Music. This is a song that all over the world. This time, Dabridge Group, my management team, and the record label, we have come out with something peculiar, inspired by the Holy Spirit, called Soakers, Soaking in Atmospheric Music. This is a song that brings you into the atmosphere of the Holy Spirit. It pushes you into the realms of the Holy Spirit. And it reveals the power of Elohim. We have come to inspire and to empower both the young and the old who have thirst to sing spiritual songs. The very new one on the table at the moment is called Wind Blow. Quinlet featuring Jimmy the Psalmist. It goes like this.
2: 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Holy Ghost, manifest yourself in here.
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my calabosa. Thank you, Jesus. We'll be quite safe in the set. We'll be in here. We'll be in here. And we'll be in here. We'll be in here. We'll be in here. We'll be in here. We'll be in here. We'll be in here. We'll be in here. We'll be in here. We'll be in here. We'll be in here. We'll be in here. We'll be in here. We'll be in here. We'll be in here. We'll be in here. We'll be in here. We'll be in here. We'll be in here. We'll be in here. We'll be in here. We'll be in here. We'll be in here. We'll be in here. We'll be in here. We'll be in here. We'll be in here. We'll be in here. We'll be in here. We'll be in here. We'll be in here. We'll be in here. We'll be in here. We'll be in here. We'll be in here. We'll be in here. We'll be in here. We'll be in here. We'll be in here. We'll be in here. We'll be in here. We'll be in here. We'll be in here. We'll be in here. We'll be in here. We'll be in here. We'll be in here. We'll be in here. We'll be in here. We'll be in here. We'll be in here. We'll be in here. We'll be in here. We'll be in here. We'll be in here. We'll be in

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At your back, I will be a year.

no corner, what the Ashano, and show any Pabia, who be in Sanyo, who be Wukano, who be Wuppy, what's it, who be Wuppy, a few of a Yajuma, Miss Sawon Comstock, who be Yajuma yet.

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0: Quinlet is my name. I'm a gospel minister. Over the years, gospel ministers all over the world have blessed lives with their songs. They seem to glorify, magnify, uplift the name of the Lord. People like Sissy Winans. Cause all my life you have been faithful. Hey, all my life you have been so, so good. With every prayer that I am able, oh, I will sing of the goodness of God. God bless them wherever they are. And God bless every gospel minister all over the world. This time, Dabridge Group, my management team, and the record label, we have come out with something peculiar, inspired by the Holy Spirit, called Soakats, Soaking in Atmospheric Music. This is a song that brings you into the atmosphere of the Holy Spirit. It pushes you into the realms of the Holy Spirit. And it reveals the power of Elohim. We have come to inspire and to empower both the young and the old who have thirst to sing spiritual songs. The very new one on the table at the moment is called Wind Blow, Quinlet featuring Timmy the Psalmist. It goes like this.
1: Oh Lord, we are ready for the moon. Holy Ghost, manifest yourself in here.
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Join us in a worship moment.

You are welcome to OFM TV. Join us in a worship moment. I want to soak yourself in the presence of the Holy Ghost. We are living in a generation of the Holy Spirit, a generation that we cannot walk, we cannot do, we cannot sleep, we cannot do anything without the Spirit of the Lord. It is by the only Holy Ghost that we can abide, we can be fruitful, we can live to celebrate the presence of Elohim. I want you to lift up your hand as you worship the Lord, wherever you are located, whether you are in your room, you are in a workplace, as you listen to OFM TV radio, I want you to abide in the power of the Holy Ghost, that the Spirit of God will brew upon your life, that you walk in His abundance. May His peace and His glory be with you. May His Shekinah presence abide with you. God bless you as you join us in OFM TV radio. Join us

the fire of God is hitting some people right here. It's happening here, yes. It's happening here. The fire of God is coming.

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You didn't hear me. Sometimes they tell you you have cancer, so you stop paying some money. Because they realize that you believe them, the doctors, that you believe God. If the doctor tells you to bring £2,000 for an operation, you'll be quick to lend from your bank. If God told somebody, tell her to bring £2,000 for an operation, you say, lie, lie. Holy teeth.

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And all I did was I gave it to her and she's been set free. Cancer has been cleared. Is Auntie Doris here? Where are you? Where is she? She was around that side. 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

0: is my name. 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They seem to glorify, magnify, uplift the name of the Lord. People like Sissy Winans. Cause all my life you have been faithful. Hey. All my life you have been so, so good. With every prayer that I am able, oh, I will sing of the goodness of God. God bless them wherever they are. And God bless every gospel minister all over the world. This time, the Bridge Group, my management team, and the record label, we have come out with something peculiar, inspired by the Holy Spirit, called Soakats, Soaking in Atmospheric Music. This is a song that brings you into the atmosphere of the Holy Spirit. It pushes you into the realms of the Holy Spirit. And it reveals the power of Elohim. We have come to inspire and to empower both the young and the old who have thirst to sing spiritual songs. The very new one on the table at the moment is called Wind Blow, Quillit featuring Jimmy the Psalmist. It goes like this.
1: Oh Lord, we are ready for the moon.

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But I go in the Italians to call you the Rajon Karan, the Bravo Kamra, the Shiman Kerosi, Mahima Kiraja, Softy Solidata. You are the cold cutter, Roma Kenimota. When I join the Philippines and I speak in Tagalog language, as I call it the Anhari Amanahari, Paniho Namana Paninaho. You are the Tsubing Napuai, and Sena Pehena Puai, the Pila Magagamos, Ilawina Salukito, Jios Nabanal, Ako Aiyako. In the same way, Lord, I go to China and I speak in Chinese language, as I call it the Wangu Chun Chun Wangu, Wangu Chun Chun Chun. You wish that you were stronger. Lord, I joined the Norwegians to call you the Masmer of Winnie Basha. You are the Konga Neskonga, the Shune Eti Mela, the Master of the Universe, the Stule Egea. Lord, I go to France and I speak in French language as I call it the Dossier, the Seer, the Le Voix, the Voix, the Fontaine de la Rie, Rendezvous. Lord, I speak in Spanish language as I call it the Adoro de la Vida, the Grande Velatado, the Fuente de la Vida. Father, you are the El Primero de Luz. And in the same way, I go to Africa and I go to South Africa. I speak in Zulu language and I call it the Nkulunkulu Zulu Nkaba. You are the Uyunguele, Uyunguele Osito.

0: wami wamile. 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

0: Pastor Sinase. 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Or wine in Sasa, because when who said Kunim Diabana Brabo?
1: May come up for Cassis. I could hear but Simon Oman in yet. 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

Jesus said,

I'm coming. Everybody shout out crowd for what it make with another being cassette and crowd from what done. 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
1: Quinlet is my name. I'm a gospel minister. Over the years, gospel ministers all over the world have blessed lives with their songs. They seem to glorify, magnify, uplift the name of the Lord. People like Sissy Winans. Cause all my life you have been faithful. Hey, all my life you have been so, so good. With every prayer that I am able, oh, I will sing of the goodness of God. God bless them wherever they are. And God bless every gospel minister all over the world. This time, Dead Bridge Group, my management team, and the record label, we have come out with something peculiar, inspired by the Holy Spirit, called Soakats, Soaking in Atmospheric Music. This is a song that brings you into the atmosphere of the Holy Spirit. It pushes you into the realms of the Holy Spirit. And it reveals the power of Elohim. We have come to inspire and to empower both the young and the old who have thirst to sing spiritual songs. The very new one on the table at the moment is called Wind Blow, Quinlet featuring Timmy the Psalmist. It goes like this.
2: Oh Lord, we are ready for the moon. Holy Ghost, manifest yourself in here.

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Move in your mind. 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

0: Gospel ministers all over the world have blessed lives with their songs. They sing to glorify, magnify, uplift the name of the Lord. People like Sissy Winans. 'Cause all my life you have been faithful. Hey, all my life you have been so, so good. With every prayer that I am able, oh, I will sing of the goodness of God. God bless them wherever they are. And God bless every gospel minister all over the world. This time, Dabridge Group, my management team, and the record label, we have come out with something peculiar, inspired by the Holy Spirit, called Soakats, Soaking in Atmospheric Music. This is a song that brings you into the atmosphere of the Holy Spirit. It pushes you into the realms of the Holy Spirit. And it reveals the power of Elohim. We have come to inspire and to empower both the young and the old who have thirst to sing spiritual songs. The very new one on the table at the moment is called Wind Blow, Quillit featuring Jimmy the Psalmist. It goes like this.
1: Oh Lord, we are ready for the moon. Holy Ghost, manifest yourself in here.
0: Manifest yourself.

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1: Quinlet is my name. I'm a gospel minister. Over the years, gospel ministers all over the world have blessed lives with their songs. They seem to glorify, magnify, uplift the name of the Lord. People like Sissy Winans. Cause all my life you have been faithful. Hey, all my life you have been so, so good. With every prayer that I am able, oh, I will sing of the goodness of God. God bless them wherever they are. And God bless every gospel minister all over the world. This time, Dead Bridge Group, my management team, and the record label, we have come out with something peculiar, inspired by the Holy Spirit, called Soakats, Soaking in Atmospheric Music. This is a song that brings you into the atmosphere of the Holy Spirit. It pushes you into the realms of the Holy Spirit. And it reveals the power of Elohim. We have come to inspire and to empower both the young and the old who have thirst to sing spiritual songs. The very new one on the table at the moment is called Wind Blow, Quinlet featuring Jimmy the Psalmist. It goes like this.
2: Oh Lord, we are ready for the moon. Holy Ghost, manifest yourself in here.
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1: Quinlet is my name. I'm a gospel minister. Over the years, gospel ministers all over the world have blessed lives with their songs. They seem to glorify, magnify, uplift the name of the Lord. People like Sissy Winans. Cause all my life you have been faithful. Hey, all my life you have been so, so good. With every prayer that I am able, oh, I will sing of the goodness of God. God bless them wherever they are. And God bless every gospel minister all over the world. This time, Dabridge Group, my management team, and the record label, we have come out with something peculiar, inspired by the Holy Spirit, called Soakats, Soaking in Atmospheric Music. This is a song that brings you into the atmosphere of the Holy Spirit. It pushes you into the realms of the Holy Spirit. And it reveals the power of Elohim. We have come to inspire and to empower both the young and the old who have thirst to sing spiritual songs. The very new one on the table at the moment is called Wind Blow, Quinlet featuring Jimmy the Psalmist. It goes like this.
2: 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Holy Ghost, manifest yourself in here.
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1: Quinlet is my name. I'm a gospel minister. Over the years, gospel ministers all over the world have blessed lives with their songs. They seem to glorify, magnify, uplift the name of the Lord. People like Sissy Winans. Cause all my life you have been faithful. Hey, all my life you have been so, so good. With every prayer that I am able, oh, I will sing of the goodness of God. God bless them wherever they are. And God bless every gospel minister all over the world. This time, Dabridge Group, my management team, and the record label, we have come out with something peculiar, inspired by the Holy Spirit, called Soakats, Soaking in Atmospheric Music. This is a song that brings you into the atmosphere of the Holy Spirit. It pushes you into the realms of the Holy Spirit. And it reveals the power of Elohim. We have come to inspire and to empower both the young and the old who have thirst to sing spiritual songs. The very new one on the table at the moment is called Wind Blow, Quinlet featuring Jimmy the Psalmist. It goes like this.
2: Oh Lord, we are ready for the moon. Holy Ghost, manifest yourself in here.
1: Manifest yourself, Holy Spirit.
2: Oh, keep on. Ikuko manona. Move in your power. 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You are the fire. Shut up, mother.

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Who wants to fool you?

bless lives with their songs. They sing to glorify, magnify, uplift the name of the Lord. People like Sissy Winans. Cause all my life you have been faithful. Hey, all my life you have been so, so good. With every prayer that I am able, my life you have been faithful. Hey, all my life you have been so, so good. With every prayer that I am able, oh, I will sing of the goodness of God. God bless them wherever they are. And God bless every gospel minister all over the world. This time, Dabridge Group, my management team, and the record label, we have come out with something peculiar, inspired by the Holy Spirit, called Soakats, Soaking in Atmospheric Music. This is a song that brings you into the atmosphere of the Holy Spirit.

0: pushes you into the realms of the Holy Spirit. And it reveals the power of Elohim. We have come to inspire and to empower both the young and the old who have thirst to sing spiritual songs. The very new one on the table at the moment is called Wind Blow, Quillit featuring Jimmy the Psalmist. It goes like this.
1: We are ready for the moon. Holy Ghost, manifest yourself in here.
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1: Queen Lit is my name. I'm a gospel minister. Over the years, gospel ministers all over the world have blessed lives with their songs. They seem to glorify, magnify, uplift the name of the Lord. People like Sissy Winans. Cause all my life you have been faithful. Hey, all my life you have been so, so good. With every prayer that I am able, oh, I will sing of the goodness of God. God bless them wherever they are. And God bless every gospel minister all over the world. This time, Dabridge Group, my management team, and the record label, we have come out with something peculiar, inspired by the Holy Spirit, called Soakats, Soaking in Atmospheric Music. This is a song that brings you into the atmosphere of the Holy Spirit. It pushes you into the realms of the Holy Spirit. And it reveals the power of Elohim. We have come to inspire and to empower both the young and the old who have thirst to sing spiritual songs. The very new one on the table at the moment is called Wind Blow. Queen Lit featuring Timmy the Psalmist. It goes like this.
2: Oh Lord, we are ready for the moon. Holy Ghost, manifest yourself in here.
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Ashata, mother.

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1: Quinlet is my name. I'm a gospel minister. Over the years, gospel ministers all over the world have blessed lives with their songs. They seem to glorify, magnify, uplift the name of the Lord. People like Sissy Winans. 'Cause all my life you have been faithful. Hey, all my life you have been so, so good. With every prayer that I am able, oh, I will sing of the goodness of God. God bless them wherever they are. And God bless every gospel minister all over the world. This time, Dabridge Group, my management team, and the record label, we have come out with something peculiar, inspired by the Holy Spirit, called Soakat, Soaking in Atmospheric Music. This is a song that brings you into the atmosphere of the Holy Spirit. It pushes you into the realms of the Holy Spirit. And it reveals the power of Elohim. We have come to inspire and to empower both the young and the old who have thirst to sing spiritual songs. The very new one on the table at the moment is called Wind Blow, Quinlet featuring Timmy the Psalmist. It goes like this.
2: Oh Lord, we are ready for the moon.

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1: Queen Lit is my name. I'm a gospel minister. Over the years, gospel ministers all over the world have blessed lives with their songs. They seem to glorify, magnify, uplift the name of the Lord. People like Sissy Winans. 'Cause all my life you have been faithful. Hey, all my life you have been so, so good. With every prayer that I am able, oh, I will sing of the goodness of God. God bless them wherever they are. And God bless every gospel minister all over the world. This time, Dead Bridge Group, my management team, and the record label, we have come out with something peculiar, inspired by the Holy Spirit, called

0: soul cats, soaking in atmospheric music. This is a song that brings you into the atmosphere of the Holy Spirit. It pushes you into the realms of the Holy Spirit. And it reveals the power of Elohim. We have come to inspire and to empower both the young and the old who have thirst to sing spiritual songs. The very new one on the table at the moment is called Wind Blow, Quillit featuring Jimmy the Psalmist. It goes like this.
1: Oh Lord, we are ready for the moon. Holy Ghost, manifest yourself in here.

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Hashatamana.

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1: Quinlet is my name. 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Over the years, gospel ministers all over the world have blessed lives with their songs. They seem to glorify, magnify, uplift the name of the Lord. People like Sissy Winans. Cause all my life you have been faithful. Hey, all my

0: is it bread and I am able. Oh, I will sing of the goodness of God. God bless them wherever they are. And God bless every gospel minister all over the world. This time, Dead Bridge Group, my management team, and the record label, we have come out with something peculiar, inspired by the Holy Spirit, called Soakats, Soaking in Atmospheric Music. This is a song that brings you into the atmosphere of the Holy Spirit. It pushes you into the realms of the Holy Spirit. And it reveals the power of Elohim. We have come to inspire and to empower both the young and the old who have thirst to sing spiritual songs. The very new one on the table at the moment is called Wind Blow, Quinlit featuring Timmy the Psalmist. It goes like this.
1: Oh Lord, we are ready for the moon.

0: paralizamos. 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Ah, and then there you poja, and Nibia. When you are made to me, so when you are made to me, then Eddie actually, when you are made to me, said the actually, your face is that your Reverend, Reverend Apostle. Yes, yes, yes, our Damuana. Our Damoa, Frobra, a radish now. 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
1: Yeah, Mo, Robos.
0: When I'm told, John, Emma and there, any place near Mo, and so much ya crying, a radish now. Yadiahama, minim se butebi si wani so, enti no waduru ha, kasa.
1: Praise God.
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0: 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That one is a guest of honor.
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1: 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Amen.
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0: Assemblies of God.
1: 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Yebeye no musicals ewia no. 2nd September. Na Sunday no ya san to aso because adwotofo no do so.
0: Enti third na ye ne kese ye pa. Na se Sunday, Saturday ne ye ne kese.
1: Sunday no ene ye ne kese ye pa.
0: Eh last day no.
1: Aha.
0: Yes, Saturday ne de ebeba na Sunday kese pa na be wi.
1: Kese pa no.
0: Enti pan se ewia na mba ye no.
1: Aha.
0: Me pontem na maba.
1: September.
0: September.
1: And again in July, but Bibinti.
0: Sir.
1: September. First week in September.
0: Send ye course be a member.
1: Mate.
0: A question December cry. Yes, you didn't hear one qua. Member. Yes, you know my year, you've been to Munkin, dear Debia. Member.
1: Amen.
0: Yet they are member.
1: Amen.
0: You know, Uber Union, so
1: Mate.
0: My name is Yriba.
1: Mate.
0: Obi Abbe Weho.
1: Amen.
0: A Radisha.
1: Amen.
0: Papa, with a Radisha.
1: Amen.
0: Amen. Papa, Ahumbrasia. Ahumbrasia.
2: AbrahamOsuay.com. Quinlet is my name. I'm a gospel minister. Over the years, gospel ministers all over the world have blessed lives with their songs. They seem to glorify, magnify, uplift the name of the Lord. People like Sissy Winans,

0: Hey. All my life you have been so, so good. With every prayer that I am able, oh, I will sing of the goodness of God. God bless them wherever they are. And God bless every gospel minister all over the world. This time, Dabridge Group, my management team, and the record label, we have come out with something peculiar, inspired by the Holy Spirit, called Soakats, Soaking in Atmospheric Music. This is a song that brings you into the atmosphere of the Holy Spirit. It pushes you into the realms of the Holy Spirit. And it reveals the power of Elohim. We have come to inspire and to empower both the young and the old who have thirst to sing spiritual songs. The very new one on the table at the moment is called Wind Blow, Quillit featuring Timmy the Psalmist. It goes like this.
1: Oh Lord, we are ready for the moon.

0: come?
1: Quinlet is my name. I'm a gospel minister. Over the years, gospel ministers all over the world have blessed lives with their songs. They seem to glorify, magnify, uplift the name of the Lord. People like Sissy Winans. 'Cause all my life you have been faithful. Hey, all my life you have been so, so good. With every prayer that I am able, oh, I will sing of the goodness of God. God bless them wherever they are. And God bless every gospel minister all over the world. This time, Dabridge Group, my management team, and the record label, we have come out with something peculiar, inspired by the Holy Spirit, called Soakats, Soaking in Atmospheric Music. This is a song that brings you into the atmosphere of the Holy Spirit. It pushes you into the realms of the Holy Spirit. And it reveals the power of Elohim. We have come to inspire and to empower both the young and the old who have thirst to sing spiritual songs. The very new one on the table at the moment is called Wind Blow, Quinlet featuring Timmy the Psalmist. It goes like this. Oh, Lord, we are

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1: Quinlet is my name. I'm a gospel minister. Over the years, gospel ministers all over the world have blessed lives with their songs. They seem to glorify, magnify, uplift the name of the Lord. People like Sissy Winans. Cause all my life you have been faithful. Hey, all my life you have been so, so good. With every prayer that I am able, oh, I will sing of the goodness of God. God bless them wherever they are. And God bless every gospel minister all over the world. This time, Dead Bridge Group, my management team, and the record label, we have come out with something peculiar, inspired by the Holy Spirit, called Soakats, Soaking in Atmospheric Music. This is a song that brings you into the atmosphere of the Holy Spirit. It pushes you into the realms of the Holy Spirit. And it reveals the power of Elohim. We have come to inspire and to empower both the young and the old who have thirst to sing spiritual songs. The very new one on the table at the moment is called Wind Blow, Quinlet featuring Timmy the Psalmist. It goes like this.
2: Oh Lord, we are ready for the moon. Holy Ghost, manifest yourself in here.
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What can I say?

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What do we all feel?

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day, who will you? And you make Jack, Santa will give up for Etias, Casabi, give up for Tias. Praise the Lord. 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

As a Masami catch yourself, O Christo, they will be able to be gentle him. That was remember to Job. That's what can say, and your body that's what say, O Cha, O Masami. But the Adema Akosui, so much to be Asher Radia, ever so ye, Job will say, and your body that's what, so O Cha, Masami. They don't come in now, and Jenny Benjai.

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1: Quinlet is my name. I'm a gospel minister. Over the years, gospel ministers all over the world have blessed lives with their songs. They seem to glorify, magnify, uplift the name of the Lord. People like Sissy Winans. Cause all my life you have been faithful. Hey, all my life you have been so, so good. With every prayer that I am able, oh, I will sing of the goodness of God. God bless them wherever they are. And God bless every gospel minister all over the world. This time, Dabridge Group, my management team, and the record label, we have come out with something peculiar, inspired by the Holy Spirit, called Soakats, Soaking in Atmospheric Music. This is a song that brings you into the atmosphere of the Holy Spirit. It pushes you into the realms of the Holy Spirit. And it reveals the power of Elohim. We have come to inspire and to empower both the young and the old who have thirst to sing spiritual songs. The very new one on the table at the moment is called Wind Blow, Quinlet featuring Timmy the Psalmist. It goes like this.
2: Oh Lord, we are ready for the moon. Holy Ghost, manifest yourself in here.
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But I was sorry, I forgot it, and that's it. Minim Adia, I thought the phone. They were here and they were cut off on the phone. Listen, and they were sorry. Daria, when I got off from work, I'm so sorry if it's a views. And I'm not going down the ocean. The Akari says, did you be a boy? 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

0: Lilith is my name. I'm a gospel minister. Over the years, gospel ministers all over the world have blessed lives with their songs. They seem to glorify, magnify, uplift the name of the Lord. People like Sissy Winans. Cause all my life you have been faithful. Hey, all my life you have been so, so good. With every prayer that I am able, oh, I will sing of the goodness of God. God bless them wherever they are. And God bless every gospel minister all over the world. This time, Debris Group, my management team, and the record label, we have come out with something peculiar, inspired by the Holy Spirit, called Soakat, Soaking in Atmospheric Music. This is a song that brings you into the atmosphere of the Holy Spirit. It pushes you into the realms of the Holy Spirit. And it reveals the power of Elohim. We have come to inspire and to empower both the young and the old who have thirst to sing spiritual songs. The very new one on the table at the moment is called Wind Blow, Quillit featuring Jimmy the Psalmist. It goes like this.
1: Oh Lord, we are ready for the moon.

are the fire. Ashatamana.

I'm here to say, I'm here to say, I'm here to say, I'm here to say, I'm here to say, I'm here to say, I'm here to say, I'm here to say, I'm here to say, I'm here to say, I'm here to say, I'm here to say, I'm here to say, I'm here to say, I'm here to say, I'm here to say, I'm here to say, I'm here to say, I'm here to say, I'm here to say, I'm here to say, I'm here to say, I'm here to say, I'm here to say, I'm here to say, I'm here to say, I'm here to say, I'm here to say, I'm here to say, I'm here to say, I'm here to say, I'm here to say, I'm here to say, I'm here to say, I'm here to say, I'm here to say, I'm here to say, I'm here to say, I'm here to say, I'm here to say, I'm here to say, I'm here to say, I'm here to say, I'm here to say, I'm here to say, I'm here to say, I'm here to say, I'm here to say, I'm here to say, I'm here to say, I'm here to say, I'm here to say, I'm here to say, I'm here to say,

sanctuary. Am I in Zion?

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1: Quinlet is my name. I'm a gospel minister. Over the years, gospel ministers all over the world have blessed lives with their songs. They seem to glorify, magnify, uplift the name of the Lord. People like Sissy Winans. Cause all my life you have been faithful. Hey, all my life you have been so, so good. With every prayer that I am able, oh, I will sing of the goodness of God. God bless them wherever they are. And God bless every gospel minister all over the world. This time, Dabridge Group, my management team, and the record label, we have come out with something peculiar, inspired by the Holy Spirit, called Soca. If you have been faithful, hey, all my life you have been so, so good. With every prayer that I am able, oh, I will sing of the goodness of God. God bless them wherever they are. And God bless every gospel minister all over the world. This time, Dabridge Group, my management team, and the record label, we have come out with something peculiar, inspired by the Holy Spirit, called Soakats, Soaking in Atmospheric Music. This is a song that brings you into the atmosphere of the Holy Spirit. It pushes you into the realms of the Holy Spirit. And it reveals the power of Elohim. We have come to inspire and to empower both the young and the old who have thirst to sing spiritual songs. The very new one on the table at the moment is called Wind Blow, Quinlet featuring Timmy the Psalmist. It goes like this.
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0: my name. I'm a gospel minister. Over the years, gospel ministers all over the world have blessed lives with their songs. They seem to glorify, magnify, uplift the name of the Lord. People like Sissy Winans. Cause all my life you have been faithful. Hey, all my life you have been so, so good. With every prayer that I am able, oh, I will sing of the goodness of God. God bless them wherever they are. And God bless every gospel minister all over the world. This time, Dabridge Group, my management team, and the record label, we have come out with something peculiar, inspired by the Holy Spirit, called Soakats, Soaking in Atmospheric Music. This is a song that brings you into the atmosphere of the Holy Spirit. It pushes you into the realms of the Holy Spirit. And it reveals the power of Elohim. We have come to inspire and to empower both the young and the old who have thirst to sing spiritual songs. The very new one on the table at the moment is called Wind Blow, Quillit featuring Timmy the Psalmist. It goes like this.
1: Oh Lord, we are ready for the moon.

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Jesus.

0: Millet is my name. I'm a gospel minister. Over the years, gospel ministers all over the world have blessed lives with their songs. They seem to glorify, magnify, uplift the name of the Lord. People like Sissy Winans. 'Cause all my life you have been faithful. Hey, all my life you have been so, so good. With every prayer that I am able, oh, I will sing of the goodness of God. God bless them wherever they are. And God bless every gospel minister all over the world. This time, Dabridge Group, my management team, and the record label, we have come out with something peculiar, inspired by the Holy Spirit, called Soakats, Soaking in Atmospheric Music. This is a song that brings you into the atmosphere of the Holy Spirit. It pushes you into the realms of the Holy Spirit. And it reveals the power of Elohim. We have come to inspire and to empower both the young and the old who have thirst to sing spiritual songs. The very new one on the table at the moment is called Wind Blow, Quillit featuring Jimmy the Psalmist. It goes like this.
1: Oh Lord, we are ready for the moon. Holy Ghost, manifest yourself in here.
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2: Quinlet is my name. I'm a gospel minister. Over the years, gospel ministers all over the world have blessed lives with their songs. They seem to glorify, magnify, uplift the name of the Lord. People like Sissy Winans. Cause all my life you have been faithful. Hey, all my life you have been so, so good. With every prayer that I am able, oh, I will sing of the goodness of God. God bless them wherever they are. And God bless every gospel minister all over the world. This time, Dead Bridge Group, my management team, and the record label, we have come out with something peculiar, inspired by the Holy Spirit, called Soakats, Soaking in Atmospheric Music. This is a song that brings you into the atmosphere of the Holy Spirit. It pushes you into the realms of the Holy Spirit. And it reveals the power of Elohim. We have come to inspire and to empower both the young and the old who have thirst to sing spiritual songs. The very new one on the table at the moment is called Wind Blow, Quinlet featuring Jimmy the Psalmist. It goes like this.
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And of all, Yanya Fen Toby, Yenisikan Toby, Yenikonesis in Toby. Ah, I am Tom, I am Tom, and you may be a Betibiano, Yentem, Nakopi, Nafasa, and Yenuanam.

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1: Quinlit is my name. I'm a gospel minister. Over the years, gospel ministers all over the world have blessed lives with their songs. They seem to glorify, magnify, uplift the name of the Lord. People like Sissy Winans. Cause all my life you have been faithful. Hey, all my life you have been so, so good. With every prayer that I am able, oh, I will sing of the goodness of God. God bless them wherever they are. And God bless every gospel minister all over the world. This time, Dabridge Group, my management team, and the record label, we have come out with something peculiar, inspired by the Holy Spirit, called Soakats, Soaking in Atmospheric Music. This is a song that brings you into the atmosphere of the Holy Spirit. It pushes you into the realms of the Holy Spirit. And it reveals the power of Elohim. We have come to inspire and to empower both the young and the old who have thirst to sing spiritual songs. The very new one on the table at the moment is called Wind Blow, Quinlit featuring Timmy the Psalmist. It goes like this.
2: Oh Lord, we are ready for the moon. Holy Ghost, manifest yourself in here.
1: Manifest yourself,

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That is the God you came to serve. 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

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I'm a gospel minister. Over the years, gospel ministers all over the world have blessed lives with their songs. They seem to glorify, magnify, uplift the name of the Lord. People like Sissy Winans. Gospel ministers all over the world have blessed lives with their songs. They seem to glorify, magnify, uplift the name of the Lord. People like Sissy Winans. 'Cause all my life you have been faithful. Hey, all my life you have been so, so good. With every prayer that I am able, oh, I will sing of the goodness of God. God bless them wherever they are.

0: and God bless every gospel minister all over the world. This time, Debris Group, my management team, and the record label, we have come out with something peculiar, inspired by the Holy Spirit, called Soakats, Soaking in Atmospheric Music. This is a song that brings you into the atmosphere of the Holy Spirit. It pushes you into the realms of the Holy Spirit, and it reveals the power of Elohim. We have come to inspire and to empower both the young and the old who have thirst to sing spiritual songs. The very new one on the table at the moment is called Wind Blow, Quillit featuring Jimmy the Psalmist. It goes like this.
1: Oh Lord, we are ready for the moon. Holy Ghost, manifest yourself in here.
0: Manifest yourself.

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Ashatamana.

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1: Quinlet is my name. I'm a gospel minister. Over the years, gospel ministers all over the world have blessed lives with their songs. They seem to glorify, magnify, uplift the name of the Lord. People like Sissy Winans. Cause all my life you have been faithful. Hey, all my life you have been so, so good. With every prayer that I am able, oh, I will sing of the goodness of God. God bless them wherever they are. And God bless every gospel minister all over the world. This time, Dabridge Group, my management team, and the record label, we have come out with something peculiar, inspired by the Holy Spirit, called Soakats, Soaking in Atmospheric Music. This is a song that brings you into the atmosphere of the Holy Spirit. It pushes you into the realms of the Holy Spirit. And it reveals the power of Elohim. We have come to inspire and to empower both the young and the old who have thirst to sing spiritual songs. The very new one on the table at the moment is called Wind Blow, Quinlet featuring Jimmy the Psalmist. It goes like this.
2: 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Holy Ghost, manifest yourself in here.
1: Manifest yourself, God.

0: Over the years, gospel ministers all over the world have blessed lives with their songs. They seem to glorify, magnify, uplift the name of the Lord. People like Sissy Winans.
1: Cause all my life you have been faithful.
0: Hey.
1: All my life you have been so, so good. With every breath that I am able, oh, I will sing of the goodness of God.
0: God bless them wherever they are. And God bless every gospel minister all over the world. This time, the Bridge Group, my management team, and the record label, we have come out with something peculiar, inspired by the Holy Spirit, called Soakats, Soaking in Atmospheric Music. This is a song that brings you into the atmosphere of the Holy Spirit. It pushes you into the realms of the Holy Spirit. And it reveals the power of Elohim. We have come to inspire and to empower both the young and the old who have thirst to sing spiritual songs. The very new one on the table at the moment is called Wind Blow, Quillit featuring Jimmy the Psalmist. It goes like this.
2: Oh Lord, we are ready for the moon. Holy Ghost, manifest yourself in here.
0: Manifest yourself, God.

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0: is my name. I'm a gospel minister. Over the years, gospel ministers all over the world have blessed lives with their songs. They seem to glorify, magnify, uplift the name of the Lord. People like Sissy Winans. Cause all my life you have been faithful. Hey, all my life you have been so, so good. With every prayer that I am able, oh, I will sing of the goodness of God. God bless them wherever they are. And God bless every gospel minister all over the world. This time, Dead Bridge Group, my management team, and the record label, we have come out with something peculiar, inspired by the Holy Spirit, called Soakats, Soaking in Atmospheric Music. This is a song that brings you into the atmosphere of the Holy Spirit. It pushes you into the realms of the Holy Spirit. And it reveals the power of Elohim. We have come to inspire and to empower both the young and the old who have thirst to sing spiritual songs. The very new one on the table at the moment is called Wind Blow, Quillit featuring Jimmy the Psalmist. It goes like this.
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Ah, I ready. Me hunya minya wo.

Titi, blamo, e la chiuia.

Odaso, why you want to say that we were one year and one come in here? 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I want to have a swan. Listen, never does you in your man. 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
1: Quinlet is my name. I'm a gospel minister. Over the years, gospel ministers all over the world have blessed lives with their songs. They seem to glorify, magnify, uplift the name of the Lord. People like Sissy Winans. Cause all my life you have been faithful. Hey, all my life you have been so, so good. With every prayer that I am able, oh, I will sing of the goodness of God. God bless them wherever they are. And God bless every gospel minister all over the world. This time, Dabridge Group, my management team, and the record label, we have come out with something peculiar, inspired by the Holy Spirit, called Soakats, Soaking in Atmospheric Music. This is a song that brings you into the atmosphere of the Holy Spirit. It pushes you into the realms of the Holy Spirit. And it reveals the power of Elohim. We have come to inspire and to empower both the young and the old who have thirst to sing spiritual songs. The very new one on the table at the moment is called Wind Blow. Quinlet featuring Timmy the Psalmist. It goes like this.
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0: Lilith is my name. I'm a gospel minister. Over the years, gospel ministers all over the world have blessed lives with their songs. They seem to glorify, magnify, uplift the name of the Lord. People like Sissy Winans. Cause all my life you have been faithful. Hey, all my life you have been so, so good. With every prayer that I am able, oh, I will sing of the goodness of God. God bless them wherever they are. And God bless every gospel minister all over the world. This time, Dabridge Group, my management team, and the record label, we have come out with something peculiar, inspired by the Holy Spirit, called Soakats, Soaking in Atmospheric Music. This is a song that brings you into the atmosphere of the Holy Spirit. It pushes you into the realms of the Holy Spirit. And it reveals the power of Elohim. We have come to inspire and to empower both the young and the old who have thirst to sing spiritual songs. The very new one on the table at the moment is called Wind Blow, Quillit featuring Jimmy the Psalmist. It goes like this.
1: Oh Lord, we are ready for the moon. Holy Ghost, manifest yourself in here.
0: Manifest yourself on this.

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0: Lilith is my name. I'm a gospel minister. Over the years, gospel ministers all over the world have blessed lives with their songs. They seem to glorify, magnify, uplift the name of the Lord. People like Sissy Winans. Cause all my life you have been faithful. Hey, all my life you have been so, so good. With every prayer that I am able, oh, I will sing of the goodness of God. God bless them wherever they are. And God bless every gospel minister all over the world. This time, Dabridge Group, my management team, and the record label, we have come out with something peculiar, inspired by the Holy Spirit, called Soakats, Soaking in Atmospheric Music. This is a song that brings you into the atmosphere of the Holy Spirit. It pushes you into the realms of the Holy Spirit. And it reveals the power of Elohim. We have come to inspire and to empower both the young and the old who have thirst to sing spiritual songs. The very new one on the table at the moment is called Wind Blow, Quillit featuring Timmy the Psalmist. It goes like this.
1: Oh Lord, we are ready for the moon. Holy Ghost, manifest yourself in here.
0: Manifest yourself, Holy Spirit.
1: Oh, keep warm. Move in your power, move in your mind. 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

0: Lilith is my name. I'm a gospel minister. Over the years, gospel ministers all over the world have blessed lives with their songs. They seem to glorify, magnify, uplift the name of the Lord. People like Sissy Winans. Cause all my life you have been faithful. Hey, all my life you have been so, so good. With every prayer that I am able, oh, I will sing of the goodness of God. God bless them wherever they are. And God bless every gospel minister all over the world. This time, Dabridge Group, my management team, and the record label, we have come out with something peculiar, inspired by the Holy Spirit, called Soakats, Soaking in Atmospheric Music. This is a song that brings you into the atmosphere of the Holy Spirit. It pushes you into the realms of the Holy Spirit. And it reveals the power of Elohim. We have come to inspire and to empower both the young and the old who have thirst to sing spiritual songs. The very new one on the table at the moment is called Wind Blow, Quillit featuring Timmy the Psalmist. It goes like this.
1: Oh Lord, we are ready for the moon. Holy Ghost, manifest yourself in here.
0: Manifest yourself, Holy Spirit.

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1: Queen Lit is my name. I'm a gospel minister. Over the years, gospel ministers all over the world have blessed lives with their songs. They seem to glorify, magnify, uplift the name of the Lord. People like Sissy Winans. Cause all my life you have been faithful. Hey, all my life you have been so, so good. With every prayer that I am able, oh, I will sing of the goodness of God. God bless them wherever they are. And God bless every gospel minister all over the world. This time, Dabridge Group, my management team, and the

0: God label, we have come out with something peculiar, inspired by the Holy Spirit, called Soakats, Soaking in Atmospheric Music. This is a song that brings you into the atmosphere of the Holy Spirit. It pushes you into the realms of the Holy Spirit, and it reveals the power of Elohim. We have come to inspire and to empower both the young and the old who have thirst to sing spiritual songs. The very new one on the table at the moment is called Wind Blow, Quillit featuring Timmy the Psalmist. It goes like this.
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Yeah, we tell you. Yeah, we tell you. But what is

on YouTube, from Kenya, Nimu, Odiyako, Odiyamba, if you're the only one, YouTube, I'm with you. Nadu, Nadu, Nadu, Nadu, Nadu, Nadu, Nadu, Nadu, Nadu, Nadu, Nadu, Nadu, Nadu, Nadu, Nadu, Nadu, Nadu, Nadu, Nadu, Nadu, Nadu, Nadu, Nadu, Nadu, Nadu, Nadu, Nadu, Nadu, Nadu, Nadu, Nadu, Nadu, Nadu, 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

0: is my name. I'm a gospel minister. Over the years, gospel ministers all over the world have blessed lives with their songs. They seem to glorify, magnify, uplift the name of the Lord. People like Sissy Winans. Cause all my life you have been faithful. Hey, all my life you have been so, so good. With every prayer that I am able, oh, I will sing of the goodness of God. God bless them wherever they are. And God bless every gospel minister all over the world. This time, Debris Group, my management team, and the record label, we have come out with something peculiar, inspired by the Holy Spirit, called Soakats, Soaking in Atmospheric Music. This is a song that brings you into the atmosphere of the Holy Spirit. It pushes you into the realms of the Holy Spirit. And it reveals the power of Elohim. We have come to inspire and to empower both the young and the old who have thirst to sing spiritual songs. The very new one on the table at the moment is called Wind Blow. Quillit featuring Timmy the Psalmist. It goes like this.
1: Oh Lord, we are ready for the moon. Holy Ghost, manifest yourself in here.
0: Manifest yourself, Holy Spirit.
1: Oh, keep on. Move in your power, move in your mind. You are the fire.

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I'm a gospel minister. Over the years, gospel ministers all over the world have blessed lives with their songs. They seem to glorify, magnify, uplift the name of the Lord. People like Sissy Winans. 'Cause all my life you have been faithful. Hey, all my

0: as it read, and I am able. Oh, I will sing of the goodness of God. God bless them wherever they are. And God bless every gospel minister all over the world. This time, Dead Bridge Group, my management team, and the record label, we have come out with something peculiar, inspired by the Holy Spirit, called Soakats, Soaking in Atmospheric Music. This is a song that brings you into the atmosphere of the Holy Spirit. It pushes you into the realms of the Holy Spirit. And it reveals the power of Elohim. We have come to inspire and to empower both the young and the old who have thirst to sing spiritual songs. The very new one on the table at the moment is called Wind Blow, Quillit featuring Jimmy the Psalmist. It goes like this.
1: Oh Lord, we are ready for the moon. Holy Ghost, manifest yourself here.

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0: Lilith is my name. I'm a gospel minister. Over the years, gospel ministers all over the world have blessed lives with their songs. They seem to glorify, magnify, uplift the name of the Lord. People like Sissy Winans. Cause all my life you have been faithful. Hey, all my life you have been so, so good. With every prayer that I am able, oh, I will sing of the goodness of God. God bless them wherever they are. And God bless every gospel minister all over the world. This time, Dabridge Group, my management team, and the record label, we have come out with something peculiar, inspired by the Holy Spirit, called Soakats, Soaking in Atmospheric Music. This is a song that brings you into the atmosphere of the Holy Spirit. It pushes you into the realms of the Holy Spirit. And it reveals the power of Elohim. We have come to inspire and to empower both the young and the old who have thirst to sing spiritual songs. The very new one on the table at the moment is called Wind Blow, Quillit featuring Timmy the Psalmist. It goes like this.
1: Oh Lord, we are ready for the moon. Holy Ghost, manifest yourself in here.
0: Manifest yourself, Holy Spirit.

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Ashatamana.

0: Lilith is my name. I'm a gospel minister. Over the years, gospel ministers all over the world have blessed lives with their songs. They seem to glorify, magnify, uplift the name of the Lord. People like Sissy Winans. Cause all my life you have been faithful. Hey. All my life you have been so, so good. With every prayer that I am able, oh, I will sing of the goodness of God. God bless them wherever they are. And God bless every gospel minister all over the world. This time, the Bridge Group, my management team, and the record label, we have come out with something peculiar, inspired by the Holy Spirit, called Soakats, Soaking in Atmospheric Music. This is a song that brings you into the atmosphere of the Holy Spirit. It pushes you into the realms of the Holy Spirit. And it reveals the power of Elohim. We have come to inspire and to empower both the young and the old who have thirst to sing spiritual songs. The very new one on the table at the moment is called Wind Blow, Quillit featuring Jimmy the Psalmist. It goes like this.
1: Oh Lord, we are ready for the moon. Holy Ghost, manifest yourself in here.
0: Manifest yourself.

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0: Adwa Ogede Chavez. 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
4: Oh, Nyankopo Adum.
0: Right. 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We are see a fanen yina abe for quantum ponso hold of Facebook. 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And then commander ed Miss Alfina Frabai. 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
5: Pacho atimeti.
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Tablet be nigh the oil day. Why, Yano? What's our one night? When in it's the amount of chin in Yamaguya, it is a penwa. Come on, chin in Yaman, Wabon, it will upon your man of Wale or Papa Kaho, to some new car, the Quatmetima, Milko Berman, Papa Hono, so Kaho be. It's one and some more for the banning in our Berman and Yaprono, or Banisha Waniti, or Poem Yaprono Crank, I say, or be the Kumina Mini Makura, I saw Yababa Tuan, where Pilling and Rosha Demo, and then Penny for Chabisha. Diana Mabono, so Mamma Shama Mana here, Diana Mitzman Yahomo, Sibama Solen and Waban in Pier, Bamana Yana Baman and Kwan Pier, never Panas Waban the Kaho, because so you come Wabanwa, it's Waban and soon Pierby, me ya ya ya ya ya ya ya ya ya ya ya ya ya ya ya ya ya ya ya ya ya ya ya ya ya ya ya ya ya ya ya ya ya ya ya ya ya ya ya ya ya ya ya ya ya ya ya ya ya ya ya ya ya ya ya ya ya And Nane, I'm a brand Nani Giano Po Solo Quada, Solina Quada, Vietia, Yadro Consuman crying in fear, Solo Quada, a Pier Jubino, Hofonacas one piano, a Pier Obama's a Pier Jubin Pier, a Jubin Dah and one Pier, Da, and the Hofonis, Giano Boy, Obama Cahon, many Piable, you say, Gianni dear, we manico coupon tells Mama Bruan Nani Giano, and the Hofon, yes, I'm a ten, I say, Omu Yomusu, give me one soon, Berman Abome Nisua, it's one of I will promise you a woman to Mrs. Stanijaho, and Mrs. Stan will upon you a year one. To a year one on any upon what to two Mrs. 23 in under. It's one of about 20 years no, a Cahon, and after an epata. I said, a poor Danny and your semi babano. I want to be, and you want to be a bano. I wear a friend of war when you hear that, or bread, no one who dear, one who be that, and what dear flux as the first I see so. And I ja, a half one year, sir, mammy. I dear son, how you will be cross. It is a mutiny crab, rather than I'm some milk. Timitis, you come and lose some to see you come. And you're not cabin or fire, Bessie Pancrono, Jansen Hanum, we say. To the Bessie Jansen, you're far from any of Corey and Tia Quenya Quadama, Dietchi. Tia Dietchi and Opano, and I'm some milk place before, as of her. If it's a home, I am a wedding. Wedding, you see, and Chicham, and your poor quack while you know by a day. At two, I'm a cow, so I'm say, while my pound in sea, while my while I had a day, Amano, it's milk. Timor solid down. I'm cobble suffering money, and I'm Yako. Timohana, me banifram say, well, who's your pong? And one mammy was swabbers in a court on an abelman ho, to a bian will be a memela, and I'm to swam the cannon by, to be by any more macuna, and I'm cotton I ever muscle. Tell someone must be a man back and say, oh, Hana, I bled be, and you call coupon or palm, I'm your friend of Kiblefi, Aban ho say, me matter so called coupon for a bar, it's me mother who book or coupon or burning me, it's your mobile barbershop, I'm your done up the da. Do you mean none in the net and none in itina? If so, your baby. Or ban the crown of Kahubi, and I'm quite an one dear, and to Janamin and then the net, and then it's until I've lived you to have one master done, and it's a wobbly bee, or ban on what I'm upon the minino. Or ban on what I'm upon the minino. So it's in two soya cocoa, minino. It's one of Sablebi, and you're not twenty to say. Be my own Katwana, a quiet and a sea woman of Sablebi, would dance a funnet to one bearman for passing. Well, you know. 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Who be bread, friendly bread, yeah. I wait, friend, I would do you done and banners and senior. Oh, you could you be in the banner mobile one on and a bad bread and a bad blend was what Bennett in the South perform with fear. And yes, when walk when you fear street them, no have to me by my mouth 42 jam, my boys to be a tomb about hey, never papa, what penny, I buy your 21 years. 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And it's my papa, my summer bar. 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To that, yes, here, and over Panama, as I confess.

0: person. 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And no, papa, and was wabba, okay, me bow tossing you in the tunnel. And almost I'll buy it. Because I was slammy. Menani Diano. Nabaku, Kenyans, are some of the same black ass. Well, see, I believe you are dear, and your den. You're fine now, young co. I believe you now, and this was a son was a son. I would dear, be telling who and Kenya would dead. It's almost the same, I mean, Nanny Dianam so. So, what about the candia? Families for Naka. It's damned to a new fellow every day. A bed, Danny Diano. And what's you? What the master Sama Jayade? A two. It's one was saying, you were fled. Sir Hanya bed to me, a bed, Danny Diano. Well, from Tom Fellow, almost say, not to me, a bed, Danny Diano. Never be uncovered, no, no. And your bed, Danny Diano. It's me, Mammy, and Castawa, war made you a tian and 8 year to pine. To do a dear mammy, tell me, Mammy, catch it. And on any miniano, and any mano, and your far can your coy. Till your coin, you know, my bottom pim. Tao Banetina, some Ketua, or Macrobea, or Mumotum, the Bemay, Mamia, Jua Bane Bagge, or Kupasu obey in Sa, and I'm a minima, and I'm a busia, you're numb from your duo, Matia, no Matum Ronco. It's where we come, Quaidae, now a flow almost say, so man, Chaya dia, and ya dia, you bet my day, I bet you da, and I'm sister Freco Cupono, so go Cupoe, Jahon Mountina, I saw when I had the Abba, yes, I say a Chaya day, I could fear, and Mujinaya, I obdia, I am a me, Mincha Banu Tama, or Fratma to Drabwasso, and nothing but you would take. If you start to some day and find your answer, but you wouldn't tell us so. My show, and it's not me, then by the Gianni, change your service, I could say, I know your kid you be. You, yes, and voila. And then I'm trying your coy. It's your coy and your cook for your crew. And what is it to I am Pia? And I'm in a nana. And I'm in a dinner fair dress. I'm an aton assassin. And I'm in my pamono. And yet, some dear, celebrate. And I'm a hoy, banana warden, Jan say. Papa, say, send us some more come. Mine, I are one in a while of banner, while bam. It is a quality to call Bermua. And you're the other one why day. At it here. And Timunia tobe tobe no mama Tony Fier, and watching in Yemagu, and our Menina Dinisica, no Yelly any dear, man who keep the female who are Revia, man who are bled you, man who are Afakuma, and some cases say Afakuan, I'm the Quacupon, and a Kawamako Cupon, and Yanamina and Yanamina Mijeno, it is what two fear crown, that's what we are fear coming in my day. Adia, it is Yak Mahalia Lena Kaba, no Tony Dina Hutsavan, so Bama Quaduma, no Sonoson Sonda down, so Copper Dahai, it's in him, sir, our Yadian. Quiet, a woman, no man, no sister, more Kaiser Sawaliana, Wally and Katada, whom I want my kid to be dear, and you will clear the first one, the mummy and Fanny and Nanidria, near Danidria, and you will to our normal friend, Bertina Jum, and over born in Kura, to me and almost a friend, and a damn superbomb in Kurana, ma'am, and Gusama say, not Dan or Coyan, my Concorda, and I'm saying, ma, Berman, a flower banner, near who I a day, atomic so, Nazan said, you caught. Not so with the idea of going to my catch and say, you are only one on May a day, May Barber that, it's one dear, me to infer whom you are, and make us say, to also cry almost one for them, it's one dear, and I am you, mamma, and see, I am sick, and I'm get you, and was a bama. Now what day, and I wouldn't miss why I will be back. Now why any words in a moon coach, now one poor bano, who got money and conquered each other, so far, come and a busy and fan sana, while you, it is a general, maybe I don't know. 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and one on Mishim Kojana, and when I'm Sedan, I saw me back there when you miss some, or pass me a bay, ye, a jaw bunny, I don't need Diana, or send a hidden enemy. 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
1: 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Then I won't go upon one or say, oh, pay. Do you call a Presbyterian church wedding? People, and I'm only any
0: peep. That's all peep.
1: That's all peep. That's all peep. That's all peep.
0: That's all peep. That's all peep.
1: That's all peep. That's all peep. That's all peep. That's ma wo do no no kan so be wa he fro no okoye den na hu won ho
0: ma me pa cho ma hu hwe ye dey e won ho me fa no no won si dan no
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0: oh ma if is awale de odoko de o ye dey wo do wo
1: den na wo ma che se den na wo opon ho a wo do no
0: ma e do ne de me am come see the Yamia can boom, no self went to me a day. Entity Munta. With a boy and a bread, the two must say. Minipano no crime, Hokurano. No, who da? It is said in Yakupua, Kafan, who be as a sabbema way, or dear.
1: Usha, Julie, Usha, upon way.
0: We patch at met him, Juan, and she
1: are Usha no way.
0: At met him,
1: maybe I know quite sorry.
0: Oh, me patcho, Nami patcho, Miss Suano. 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
0: I'm a buyer, and I'm a maja. 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
1: Mate, what's your upon your presbyny? 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
0: Where did 22 years in ye?
1: T. Beman Pewa. 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
1: 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Brabena, Berman Subai, SSI. Berna, when you're drinking, send your sick, say, if you see your forward, if you so bet me a commentary, if you so bet me a kind news, just a mere follow messages on Facebook. Young forward, you mind the idea, cause simple. When you're drinking, Dane Tina, would you say, Berma, why are you from? Presby Mu, or Dorade, or Kutani GDMU, now for bet me a bet she has said, Tim.
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0: 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Never sell or Jacomino or Press via Solid Demon Sana, Miko Liki, Sabani Cassia will say. Now, when you soon sound,
1: meba. Who said Bellman here while you're throwing in Uncle Comino? Didn't you Uncle Comino?
0: Ah, some man, Bellman. Maybe who do you want to say? I said, turn on me to a fair honor.
1: It's saying,
0: Ma, one more limiting comma.
1: Nanin in Incoma. 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
1: 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Them and any one in common, name of Obebeja or Batasaka Kai,
0: and Yan,
1: or Batasaka Kai, not twice also.
0: I was into the man who may cramming, Mim Pesadian,
1: whom bed a crown.
0: As a man, why you suppose small dawn or Chenichi, what if it's our lady, what could you marba? So, or background will be beyond it, Nassi, Edim Homcoma, Estre, Miss Bemme Betwin, and Tinet Dim Commasre, a blessed who could pierce or bad them, I make a coach, better boom your mamma away a day, a papa.
1: The Uha, dainting upon you, Ninkomo, Nemum, a grown sodia, Kai, Kakai, or Babatis, a Kakai, daintia, what be a now one more day? 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
0: Ma, maybe you want me in commander, dear Jim, or Hatahui.
1: Now, Sassan, I'm in
0: command. Maybe I shall see any of the offer for the sword off of Freddy, and your con in China, or by you obey to me be a day, at the Achero. No, Yaku call back whom you knew, dear, my any town for, and dear man.
1: Tea, unin in command of Fanassa, I was all year, dear name, Presbini, Usuko, by Qua, who do I say, or Presbimono woman.
0: Any Adriana, dear,
1: obey your dear near, or no, Cassa. 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
1: 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I check, I didn't hear.
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0: 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Swan.
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1: Juliet, sorry, your day.
3: Why am I here before?
1: No, yeah. Just how I am a guana.
3: They walk up the dinner, what then the gukura?
1: Ah, what's in that? Me, what then the toboise? Oh, toboise, nay, you want some nano. Nay, you would be a how no. If it was say, not or your yere. Na gukura, na.
3: A gu.
1: Then a guno.
3: And he said, me yele no my own ho ade ayo ayfro me ya wa ifro biye ye ye kwa da nyame ase eno nyame nchade e baba mu third bomb ba mu akula na eje ya kwa da nyame ase no anu no free 2008 abepe on this date I me no kasa ababa wona nsa for them ho biem
1: wensia
3: for them ho biem I saw the phone in my dance before. My mother, man, I'm a born. I saw for being born. I'm a born woman. Don't get me wrong. I'm born woman. Didn't I know it? I saw for being nine. Any more year no. After the swan among. My year I'm 4 months. Yet I'm 4 months. You believe? When she saw the mobile, any uncle for in charge. I'm that I'm near you. Do other questions. I'm the question for. Maybe I'm a bubu. No. Didn't I let any be now? Was sponsor me any ma. And my damn fool, then in Nibaco. And you know, Copon told me, Sim. And I'm a cotto assassin. I watch me, Tim Marcy. Never perceive me any maybe this year. Then I'm going to say, Cotta has a son of two minutes, Amma. Now go part of me, then you're 20 minutes, they're cotto half float. I watch me, Tim Marcy Hano. We have a moment in you, or Baba Walano. But you didn't be on the castle myself. Oh, Pepe, there are questions I would say to me, Master Crossing. No question, Brissanser Crescent, but now many Tunko Hotchina. My father, my son. Then I may put the beer in Cocoa Boomer and Penny Dimitri Tibetu. My name is Maddy Tibetu. When Siasa as I said, so that. Since I put him on a bank account, what is you guys here? New Crescent said, you say to me, when you crack her, the beer, she had done the best year that she did to a cotton. When is what that? And it didn't want me to pay that bank account to full level. And in 2013, I went some form of money, mommy, boo, the thing, you know, and I did the ball ball, Miss Santan. And I bunk him. The brand of government, I mean, never to Miss Intimina, I didn't quite handle her crown, my brother, my cousin, my commerce. And the Yana and Pabon Pabon, I will cry, I won't move, mommy. Amen, you're in the Yamian Mukrini, Munamusumimu, admitting ya, because he's a Hotomi. I never pana the corn while Boa Mila Hoton say. Don't see me before that, and I'm thinking to Mabush a few. So, my yard dying, Pierba, I'm a Wufia with Timu, or Bush a few honum. And you mean to see me before Bush a few, some for Hotanam in Pemu, dear. Don't see me before Bush a few honum to say, you know. 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On pɛ kasha. 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And I'll consider it there and then the damapa. So you need that amount. I'm pala, I'm pala, some year. So the power is on the whole. Any minute. The tenants you have, the tenants you have. We didn't see your other. Men and I'm self dumb, me cheap. So the time in the men and I'm self, me cheap, I've been the best sitter in that. I wouldn't feel it. I'm in that dog, but my dama, get you myself, because you know, I could get it. And I'm Sama. What is what I'm making now? What do you, who got it up, but that, yes, and I'm. No matter can be dressed with him, just and was coffee. There is that when she what that when she as a near that. And did you demand my dad for my cool for us? So I'm hand and I'm quite trying to do him change you. I tell the BNA, I tell the BNS, I said, immediately. The German is in car, I connection, I go to boys, and it did that. In the cabby ban air of up again. What kind of plan of you there when you go so after when you go so often for crony mamma? And I'm not cheap. I'm not sure if you're a man. At the bread with me, so why no compared to better than no tomano. And I was so prepared, mammy. And I didn't find that she asked in the open. Dr. Mohan is also be firm, he said, catch it. We let the fiend catch their bachelor. Now, also torn down. I didn't tell our own person, but I'm your sophomore. I made them, I don't know, my man. You'll be better. Before I go. And I'm going to start back with one and then I'm begging you to see me and I'm sad to call it with you. You're sad to call after you're done on the channel. And you can't tell me where no man's in my head. How are you going to be in my head? And now, what I can tell me is my poor Juma, so I'm in my question here. And my friend from the cell, blow upon. I'm going to start to call. And I'm going to see for I'm this and say that same. Kwasin to onye me ne wo mali ho to onye sika ma na ya nya djuma na wo nya sha fiese na ya nton awo so nton na ma pa bebi kwa bi so beto enam se sa o wa na me sa da mani fati nya ho tatem kwa maduru fio enam me ba atimetim ho nom me ba atimetim ho ena pa na awo so beto no woni ka sha na pa pa no so wo tema. When you see one, I only will be quite video feeling in this Sunday, Papano. And our panels over to. In the idea, Chin Yawada. And I'm crossing Yoko Jalay. And I'm 50% in an arm, betting the back crowd. That was him in Tomam for Tomam. And I'm betting I came with him. And you could do it, Matan, not one of the Bernon songs. and I'm cooking for family every day. I'll be sure to have a pineapple and consuana. A pine mamma direction, I'm calling or coming to you. No papa people will tell mamma and I'm a diet. And the idea change, and I'm a panel called Nifi. And I'm a panel in Midnam Sidano, and Yemen I'm a Tom Mary Nelton. And to me, no, my family now in the piano. And I'm a little tone of my own. And I'm a panel no kaya. Never panic so my deposit 80 million. The media 80 million, I want any kind of mammy 80 million. I'm the buyer. The buyer, dear Betchian, was young Kotoka. I'm the car, dear Kotoka, and only get to do a car. I say, I will not do it. So, kind of thing. We have to try to find the amount. And I'm a mouth 20. I was saying that you're going to say, you're in Tonfi, you know. The mother came and said, you're going to start a human, contain a human. That time, you're born without provision, so no more. Pamme, sitting your bow, you're brought for park, and Yami Jabin said, there will be a messenger scout, mentioned Miss Alpaman. And I'm about 20 million, and I'm about so I'm noon, you know, me Bapen, you know, that I'm no coconut wood, my school, any school. I'm going to go to school. And it's a grand new cost to one in the Baniaca, the Banco and Crown, but you saw and the cost school. A Panaco Chaco, no, do myself to a house and a million as well for visits in the dark. Maybe Banaka the Chief and an attempt to visit Dinamico, Namaco Serano, Namaba. On my opinion, I've been well credit, Missy Dacronimico, maybe be an anon cost school. And in 20, and I'm better kind of you. Menyaka papa kia ulu. 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In 30 million na mawe 20 million, na kasi 60 million. And upon say, you deposit 50 million and I cut 20 million, say, 150 Panama. In Indian was the time of Sunday, it began a balance, not be Panama. That I never can be Panama mine hope. The kind engine said, I'm sound of mine hope. And a man say, about half Indian, I'm a Nadia Canada. And I'm a chair, you know, they can't push it up for half Indian, mamma. And a man, you must see, you can't, mamma, madame, but poor magazine was killed with the book. And I'm a ton can.
4: Okay, I jump on me to be a bum kakra. What the rumor? Who shall see no? Who can be big a cram? What's some of Bano? Who are in Nano Jar? Sorry. Who shall dainty now?
3: You're about tossing me and San Silasino. I don't tell me about Pano. You're quite then, you're Miasi, you're a crano, and 5th May. 20.
4: Mecha se usha dinti no beja sori no.
3: Enye bisa no. 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
4: Na dina we hunti ya wabeka se omo wa eti presbi ya sori demo liye papa. 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
3: Na me nya sori peni.
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4: Matias ya but. One now then call press, we sorry, them, and I today, Tina, then no, who you are fed yourself, oh my gosh, them when you're on your papa.
3: I'm not going to be able to do it.
4: I'm not going to be able to do it.
3: 4.7. 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
1: Obe ti me aka no.
3: 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Me nya ke ni bi ni. That time, I'm going to get to the ask the teacher. Me and Tom Fiennu crowd. Now you contain and I'm going to get to the last man 10 million. Me and Tom Fiennu crowd. I'm going to get to the last man 10 million. As I said, I'm going to get to the last
1: man 10 million. I don't know, Matthew.
3: Ma, I don't know. I'm not going to be here. Jenny, you have my friends on your journey, mommy. Now, what did you want to get to the last man 10 million? It's me, sir. I'm going to make it to the mommy. So I don't know. So you have to be head dress our home. And I'm sure my missile was a missile. Today, only have them, only have an air, the air catcher me. When you're Jamie, because you're so about hospital, me, you're Jenny, the Morton, my man. My son is only a gentleman, send a bam in your general, catch him to one year, Jenny, and you're going to be a bema. A comedy, Mimpe, General Hoodie.
1: Meba I think Julie, but I don't want to know. I said, my mammy, Musa Julie, be an antisa. Who could say? 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
1: 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Yet the animal. Or say, who will say, no, no, quite a bema comdeno.
5: I say, Patch of Stony Sicano. Will you be any? Will you stop provision stone and for swear 20%?
1: How couldn't a boy get ready?
5: It's a patch of bone getting was not saying pa. One was saying pancasa. Do you mean and a beggy
1: idea? Matthias sent you also comdeno, yet the ane.
5: Why,
1: into one year,
5: I don't come in your
1: store. Oh, 1 year,
5: ma'am, your store, my name,
1: Miss Femuno, Nanka, so you know, Bas Mira.
5: Won't you? Of a country, I would say, for me, quite Juma. It's not quite Juma, said, enough for 200. Yeah, I dare chance who sell a bath and 400 times. Obama, who back, now she was not which job a bank of when as I said, baby, I'm not saying, I must say, I could do it. Being a young man, that
1: man saw a year, why you from who said, are you from the bus? Yeah, I'll say. Omo egu press me fine na namko asori no.
5: Ye kona timeti mu wa mi pa cha.
1: Timeti press you. Oso omo egu aso dem ho nyina anye papa.
5: Wo boa, wonu ni su ana ne ban. Ana mka chen say, "Hey, let's say press me for mu preach say, ana wo point timi fa asem nya ne yofo." 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
4: ade opon
0: you must sit down in 2030.
4: You leave me ba, me ba, me ba. I jump on.
3: Hello.
4: What for a tree? What coffer press we need baby was show them all?
3: Yes, I do.
4: Hey, compo. What's it say? Me say, what coffer press we need baby was show them all?
3: Yes. When I'm in that, what's it? The chair cobas are in your answer. Return if you know, and when you're not in our mammy, I'm quite discarding you about who fear and better. If you're not over to me, I don't know the men I'm in music. I don't know. The quarter is in your mammy, and I'm a son that Tom feels that I want to work in another bar on him. And as you can answer, what I said, I was saying. Who should contain any more Dominicans? And to make a project for sale of bank and some farm out. Let's have fire, Juma. Unless I did nothing at your me, then no Nebuman and Nathana. The Yemen Ukraine, what is happening to Miyama, Obiame, two free mammy, who is Miyama, some Bapayina, some Indian men, Sia, Miami Berman, and Mitchell, which is Miyama.
4: Meba, Mammy Musan, Julie. But I said, Auntie Julie, oh boy, you are so. What you doing, sir? Guess this video, why you brought me?
0: Mammy,
4: what's the old guy?
0: What's the idea?
4: One in the one sin in your ma,
0: me patch,
4: one word, your name,
0: and mamma say, you didn't do in a cobassery. What was that, mammy? What pass was fast, I'm not sure. Mamma, I just want to say. You're funny to win a cobassery. Or I'm a new one here. What do you cry, Juma? Who's so be a Juma now? Yeah, Juma in yet. A Juma in Yanam, say, bless a Juma in ya, dear. Miakia, Mammy, a copper was here, and I won't be a Juma with him, Nanny Sudia. Now, Wolf Mam, be I'm a swimming family, call ten an arm, while crying, I ain't here on your day. And shim, and then a boy is to fall on tears to be a day. Edda, what do you cry, Juma? Was he many a dark boy, imagine a catria. And then who can buy Brumwa? What is such me asking what that's so? I don't know about you, so being a semi fantadia.
4: You may say to me, see who cronia, my dear.
0: Bema, I'm in it to walk with you, but we're out with the 10 city 150. Now, buy me to who I shy, I am able to sub it. And yes, it is a coin you are bound on your monaco, ma, or money dinner on your Namidia, me, until I'm the assam, I'm a dad.
4: Popo!
3: Hello!
0: I didn't to win a cobass.
3: I was here. I'm in contact with Stanford Mount. Now we have many missing from Kajibidia. I'm kind of the container there. My yama from 2009. My boy Mujer Trista, Jimmy Sam from Kosabuasi. The men in Ukraine, Ababa boy for Sumitata, Miyama, Tafoba, the boy from Ghana. What that the man and come with this is 10 million. That your blood. The catcher and some minister and local person was in more 2 million. And then today, Nefako. Nakurano, who may be so up with anybody? I'm a man, the Mimi container, Munchen, you, container with Timono, but the container the pictures. And we are my messer, one who contain the pictures. I could guarantee my mammy, I'm a man up for you 20 million. And I made you return my men is kind of a sinister. Don't know about you. And in Saturday, and you bet me the measurement will be so. I got what you say, Nam is Caramano.
4: Eba, eti, woye isi wonye ma, onwa wediane, wane wone nti, ena kristo ni bema, also obwe gamay.
3: Ane.
4: Bible fine chesa, wadaro ma.
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4: 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Na utimi qua, I'm sorry, demo, mumina mutim, confirm muba,
1: Paris and Iba.
3: In short, you call it an today.
1: Bon, when you must have known, me say, so for Baina, Obona, Mania, Sebia, near Julie, and yet. Alcofa, Unyonko ba, Munina, Motia, sorry, damn. We didn't, Usu, hey!
3: No,

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A dancy dear cost on the doors on TFS will be Bia Baby Pim. Oh, fate will be party clinic. Na overshed na pumudin. So a pumudin is siswa, or Juma, a teacher, or pumudin is siswa, a near my baby, and a de by our braboom. In the fate, a bra, yenya, a quine way I see a de yen some air too many mono. Monfa of Fanambe, say be out to came, and I say be be, and now we are. Ye de number ye e tuja ofa number na ne bia wu si afrika ni ma ofre ye a de obeka bia no ye no bedi nkomo ne akye ya so ye na waba ho number ye di enjuma no e ye 0244 58 38 59 0244 58 38 59 ena tigo line no so ye 0275 96 94 14 0275 96 94 14. 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

0: 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So what's I at the end? 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soon and air bans was you also for line, or the anwa bear animal could be 18. Can I charge menum, simed do not do what you want to do, Kuma, Pampa, Subena car, Jira about Subena car, who free or boise, and I say, be quiet air bans war, and you do a animal could be a, or catch a revenue, no, which you are, one auntie a charge, you might bear me and son, Ubeduo. Buy a very whole yard, you know. You be to us,
1: okay.
0: No, yeah,
1: that's it. Yeah, that's it. Yeah, that's it. Fate. Yeah, the more say, Copo say, or none a cancel on my and such a young to us. Now, yeah, said a bay in your Copo, mammy, ne papa, Oswa, who's a rabbi, what was your father so a tie? 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
2: tie Bema, I want to cry so back on my Bema duty so back on my
1: Mrs. Sawama. I was so bad with Diana.
2: Bema, Marco, Ma. Let's go back to a boat to try that in our Diana. Bema, I knew what some say. Obey what one jet, one man is scared with the Yajuma. It is one more steady Yajuma, Ebi Kura, Akolana, no Yaru at Nukwaya Sabiano. Ebi is kind of a Beman ho, and what Yakolan Kwaya Sabiano. It is what two can say, a comedemi, it is a metia. 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
2: 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Nano so was it says that Wabana Saman walk and crandy. What would your crown walk? I just say, Sabaman of Crab Bab and then I dacra saw to settle so. Apra cope. And two Superman soon was a dear.
1: Then I was a man yourself.
2: Ah, about Panasa or a man's counselor. Maybe it's in a moo.
1: It may say, Wabapa, TMA, man money binning, young fun to say.
2: Aye.
1: Someone knew you from March. Then I was all ye.
2: Obapa,
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1: Okay,
2: at least Wobab Yin Chaya. And sir, Chesa Kawa Yino, and Batao, not defend the friend of Wabano soon, Nanimrano Hoso. Then I need you and your son, and be one Mamway. And there's Ofiti Bracopa, no Twahe Wabano so. Swaho. And now, and look what Samini, Sir Obano so say, Nibanyan in tea on Wadiane.
1: No, but Mammy for my girls. A money be a jadian and no, some who's a moment in a muko holidays. Guess, what would you say? On your crew, copon.
3: 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Name your crino. 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Runo de Bravo. 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One day,
1: Obano.
3: 2 minutes, Bobano. 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
1: So brante.
3: Yes, you are not safe. 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I didn't talk to them, you know. And it's not kind of.
1: Hey, guess I saw my walking. But who's a princess? Say, Bosu. Well, Bonnie said, Mamma, let me say, Yom, dear. So say, no chop money, no tongue.
3: Oh, when you're the piano woman,
1: there's a message, sir, man. My son,
3: my plan is something I didn't want to chop money. There's something I want to. I didn't have much of money. What we are here, well, if you know, and I'm going to send up an hour. Mammy, I'll tell you, you know, Quacrono, Najuadia, and Nan and Mabra. Now, Daddy and I know about Bramutin Baby. I want to tell you what I get for him. Oh, what bust I was sitting up by my young Wadia. What am I bringing him? What you couldn't him? What's
1: it? Yet
3: I am Wadia,
1: we are no man who got the gum. And then kwa do joke. 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
4: Na ya sister. 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From his son can't worry, Berman, or one cast and can't what you any? 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Oh, and yet, we're crowned yet, Berman, and you call Tom Mania, also bet on toast. Ain't he from his own worry, cry? And now, why will you sick up a CID? And a woman bear may be a dear. Why all one wabas yaw? And I know who I tell no, to some now woman be beardy, and ye hey. Now, Bemma and Mani Bebrewa, oh, me bano, or to win what you are no crassy papa. Sadie and be tete, ma, shall Bemma won't know about it, no fun inside soon your ma. Brusco to Obano. Oba won't send do, young Cupa Daruma won't send a bint free. What's the mess of your ma? Oh, what a man may be. Almost such as a silly. A man may be singlet. Who shall bear maybe a tarrier? A baby was and I watch him, you know, but some may no fun in Sansia, dear. And Swanny Berman at here. Now Berman go to the most half and senior man. Now may catch the press before money be. I'm sorry, I can't. Yeah, Matia, sorry, dear more who say. Berman, 1 year and a woho. Will your Christian in my pastor? 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
2: Nyami Shlamo.
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2: Nyami Shlamo.
1: Living Bitters.
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1: Post Fit.
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1: 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Any other for natural in adding the nut capsules,
2: yeah, that's
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2: Yami Shlamo,
1: give us all, give us,
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1: Any other for P and a kuta and a jumadimu, maybe a humatum 0322 494 771. 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And so no be na minya baby the message aba.
4: Ah,
1: was it near Rabbe Femuno or Febby Moo or UKPA? 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Now, why or banu the Hona Hotel now prena dia nene, Wayaka crab. 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Aye,
4: okay, I reach you. I soon know what you mean.
5: Hello?
1: Atodi
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5: 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Then my working out both the trailer container, I'm not terminal for your Juma. Then my Japadia, what did the Bema Yam and Apo about Woma? And I don't want about that. Now, who found a Juma? Will you buy a Belmont Nickel Hospital? No, first of all, give me a Janissimo, which you were in this country when you had Janissimo.
1: Okay, right.
5: Hello.
1: Medase, hello. Good afternoon, Patodi. And I call no tot. Uba tot. Oba na nyadi. Now I to form no biaba. Hello.
6: Hello.
1: Patodi.
6: If I saw you from Adoma.
1: Adoma yeti.
6: If I want there or proud. If I saw good afternoon.
1: Yeah, just so medafopa.
6: If I saw the American say, Minsa na no ding by an agony will form. A Japade by my plama. Why shall and then I are German at home. I feel I bet someone who are not in the end.
1: Okay, Medase. Hello.
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7: Hi, Andina, Central Market.
1: Last caller.
8: Mama so crack a mule at the beginning.
1: Young boy John, go and meet Brennan soon.
8: Mama, go and meet Brennan soon.
9: Obawe, you are ha, men so for mamma bawe ko bonema. That we in here. And so kaka bone mamma me. Eka was a bear man that paha wabo kodu. I'm ya pato at ya mau. Why not yet? And then my good was gonna bring up bema we are waleno. Oh that care but also.
1: 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Me de nasima adoma fashions. Adoma fashions. 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Na daruma. And all the better me. The Adoma fashions who are top high. Baby, I will be a nase and come. 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Mam power. 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
12: Quinlet is my name. I'm a gospel minister. Over the years, gospel ministers all over the world have blessed lives with their songs. They seem to glorify, magnify, uplift the name of the Lord. People like Sissy Winans. Cause all my life you have been faithful. Hey. All my life you have been so, so good. With every prayer that I am able, oh, I will sing of the goodness of God. God bless them wherever they are. And God bless every gospel minister all over the world. This time, Dabridge Group, my management team, and the record label, we have come out with something peculiar. Inspired by the Holy Spirit, called Soakers. Soaking in atmospheric music. This is a song that brings you into the atmosphere of the Holy Spirit. It pushes you into the realms of the Holy Spirit. And it reveals the power of Elohim. We have come to inspire and to empower both the young and the old who have thirst to sing spiritual songs. The very new one on the table at the moment is called Wind Blow. Quinlet featuring Timmy the Psalmist. It goes like this.
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1: Quinlet is my name. I'm a gospel minister. Over the years, gospel ministers all over the world have blessed lives with their songs. They seem to glorify, magnify, uplift the name of the Lord. People like Sissy Winans. Cause all my life you have been faithful. Hey, all my life you have been so, so good. With every prayer that I am able, oh, I will sing of the goodness of God. God bless them wherever they are. And God bless every gospel minister all over the world. This time, Dabridge Group, my management team, and the record label, we have come out with something peculiar, inspired by the Holy Spirit, called Soakats, Soaking in Atmospheric Music. This is a song that brings you into the atmosphere of the Holy Spirit. It pushes you into the realms of the Holy Spirit. And it reveals the power of Elohim. We have come to inspire and to empower both the young and the old who have thirst to sing spiritual songs. The very new one on the table at the moment is called Wind Blow, Quinlet featuring Jimmy the Psalmist. It goes like this.
2: Oh Lord, we are ready for the moon. Holy Ghost, manifest yourself in here.
1: Manifest yourself, Holy Spirit.

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0: Lilith is my name. I'm a gospel minister. Over the years, gospel ministers all over the world have blessed lives with their songs. They seem to glorify, magnify, uplift the name of the Lord. People like Sissy Winans. Cause all my life you have been faithful. Hey, all my life you have been so, so good. With every prayer that I am able, oh, I will sing of the goodness of God. God bless them wherever they are. And God bless every gospel minister all over the world. This time, Dead Bridge Group, my management team, and the record label, we have come out with something peculiar, inspired by the Holy Spirit, called Soakats, Soaking in Atmospheric Music. This is a song that brings you into the atmosphere of the Holy Spirit. It pushes you into the realms of the Holy Spirit. And it reveals the power of Elohim. We have come to inspire and to empower both the young and the old who have thirst to sing spiritual songs. The very new one on the table at the moment is called Wind Blow, Quillit featuring Jimmy the Psalmist. It goes like this.
1: Oh Lord, we are ready for the moon. Holy Ghost, manifest yourself in here.
0: Manifest yourself on

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The Zoe life. Our own is highest life music. Say highest life music. Eternal life is the highest life. 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
2: Quinlet is my name. I'm a gospel minister. Over the years, gospel ministers all over the world have blessed lives with their songs. They seem to glorify, magnify, uplift the name of the Lord. People like Sissy Winans. Cause all my life you have been faithful. Hey, all my life you have been so, so good. With every prayer that I am able, oh, I will sing of the goodness of God. God bless them wherever they are. And God bless every gospel minister all over the world. This time, Dabridge Group, my management team, and the record label, we have come out with something peculiar, inspired by the Holy Spirit, called Soakers, soaking in atmospheric music. This is a song

0: that brings you into the atmosphere of the Holy Spirit. It pushes you into the realms of the Holy Spirit. And it reveals the power of Elohim. We have come to inspire and to empower both the young and the old who have thirst to sing spiritual songs. The very new one on the table at the moment is called Wind Blow. Quillet featuring Timmy the Psalmist. It goes like this.
1: Oh Lord, we are ready for the moon. Holy Ghost, manifest yourself in here.
0: Manifest yourself, Holy Spirit.
1: Oh, keep on. Ikukwo manona. Move in your power. Move in your mind. You are the fire.

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1: Quinlet is my name. I'm a gospel minister. Over the years, gospel ministers all over the world have blessed lives with their songs. They seem to glorify, magnify, uplift the name of the Lord. People like Sissy Winans. Cause all my life you have been faithful. Hey, all my life you have been so, so good. With every prayer that I am able, oh, I will sing of the goodness of God. God bless them wherever they are. And God bless every gospel minister all over the world. This time, Dabridge Group, my management team, and the record label, we have come out with something peculiar, inspired by the Holy Spirit, called Soakats, Soaking in Atmospheric Music. This is a song that brings you into the atmosphere of the Holy Spirit. It pushes you into the realms of the Holy Spirit. And it reveals the power of Elohim. We have come to inspire and to empower both the young and the old who have thirst to sing spiritual songs. The very new one on the table at the moment is called Wind Blow, Quinlet featuring Timmy the Psalmist. It goes like this.
2: Oh Lord, we are ready for the moon. Holy Ghost, manifest yourself in here.
1: Manifest yourself, Holy Spirit.

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我要帮我的胖妈生活。哦，我不是个弟弟，你阿作业。

0: Jesus. So your friends are here. I come and know you're my hand.
1: Oh, now me,
0: and share the my informer.

0: Emission.
1: Quinlet is my name. I'm a gospel minister. Over the years, gospel ministers all over the world have blessed lives with their songs. They seem to glorify, magnify, uplift the name of the Lord. People like Sissy Winans. Cause all my life you have been faithful. Hey, all my life you have been so, so good. With every prayer that I am able, oh, I will sing of the goodness of God. God bless them wherever they are. And God bless every gospel minister all over the world. This time, Dabridge Group, my management team, and the record label, we have come out with something peculiar, inspired by the Holy Spirit, called Soakats, Soaking in Atmospheric Music. This is a song that brings you into the atmosphere of the Holy Spirit. It pushes you into the realms of the Holy Spirit. And it reveals the power of Elohim. We have come to inspire and to empower both the young and the old who have thirst to sing spiritual songs. The very new one on the table at the moment is called Wind Blow, Quinlet featuring Timmy the Psalmist. It goes like this.
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